may not know what you are going through today, the sorrow, the hardship, and the pain. But though the mountains crumble and the oceans rage, and war against my soul the devil may wage, though the tempest has turned my smile upside down, and my life like a river of sorrow in which I drown, yet will I stand unshaken for as long as it lasts. Faithful is he that promised, and it shall come to pass. If God be for us, then who can stand against? The God who spoke all the earth into form, he said, let there be light, let it be bright, let there be day, let there be night. Out of the sound of his voice, birds, fish, and trees did come. The mountains, they melt like wax. The hills skip like young cows at the sound of the voice of the God that we serve. Our help in ages

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2: 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There are day a tree and suffer us a one cassabity anyway in term. Radia Nimcasa, Casafire Moon, now Radin Uncle of Mangun Crun Tumino, and share the anchor. 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Could you be a best retia while some ye do muja tree near Chiform? 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

0: say brofu ye beka ne say the kingdom of darkness or the kingdom of the world, and I said the kingdom of God. 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Yesu wankase nipa bebere kami ho.
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0: 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Minya and then me wa hasa a radio family so. 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Oka Matthew chapter 7. The verse number 21.
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0: Enyo bi o se erade erade no. 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Praise the Lord. 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And never cost Rahim. Okay, brother, say, not everyone who says to me, Lord, Lord, will enter the kingdom of heaven. Praising the Lord. 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
0: First. 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Praise the Lord. Inti ya shye bron sama ahinia. Anase suma ahinia na. Yoyo hini waho ayye bron sam. Praise the Lord. Now, okay, 2 Corinthians now. Chapter 4. The verse number 4 now. Corinthians 4, my toss me, you know, in Timon. I see woman, we are seeing young couple, Ephra won. Ah, one yin, you know, I drink any. Now, Christo, our young couple, Suba, no any when yam, as a panel high and slow move. The God of this age, he rules the present world. A sumu ahinienu. Dio disunu ene bronsam. No, no, ne, we are singing na yedia shenisa. Praise the Lord. Na Bible ka Ephesians chapter 2 say, ono no ye wiem atumfo, the prince of the power of the air. Hallelujah. The spirit who is now at work in those who are disobedient. So okay, Ephesians chapter 2 verse 2 no say. Na se me o say Ephesians chapter 2. Okay, Ephesians chapter 2, the verse number 2 now.
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0: 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Be a wood tear me, say ye. 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Praise the Lord. Now, what can Hebrews chapter 2, verse 14? Now, Bible said, you want to me no? I will worse no. I have brought some. Hallelujah. Nana Mitchell said, Ahinie no. I have brought some Ahinie. A kwambe. And a nipa be a member of
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0: The dick kind, I by Beth. 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Obi a on ye born again. Ye woni fufro. 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
0: 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Eye.
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8: Praise the Lord.
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8: Praise the Lord.
0: 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And okay. 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
0: Now you said Yakobo nyani na fro fo mo ba je onkwa. 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
8: Praise the Lord.
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8: odo odo enigie asumdue gidie ayemuye papa abodochre ne ahonhyeso no.
0: 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Okay, Galatians chapter 5, verse 22 to 23 now. Praise the Lord. 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Okay, Matthew chapter 7, verse 16 now. 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
8: Hallelujah.
0: Ti obi obeti menya hini yenu yu.

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NBA playoffs are underway, and now you can trade every game on Kalshi. 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

0: 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For property owners, we say think safety and decent income. And for businesses, we say think funding before projects.
1: Chemo, Charlie, you hold me down and I'll forever be grateful. 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I be you know that. Bro, soccer bet they do the most. 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
2: SoccerBet has all you need as a punter. 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

0: By the grace of God, and then you may say, we are back on air live on Happy 98.9 FM. This is the Young and Married program. And check Yebeko Facebook Live CCR. It is a UTO radio. So, Anna, Unye B. Ewa Bebia on Sanka, ye channel, ya, and as a radio signal, na no problem. What do you catch any say? In just 1 minute, or call Facebook, Young and Married Ghana. Young and Married Ghana. We will be live very soon. Technicians will go so air to Tony Emma, send ye back live. Yes, shas, ye no send ye no down, or not ye bomb pie, say, the God of my father, Senior Reverend Azikos Ebonsu, is the God of Abraham, the God of Isaac, and the God of Jacob. The I am that I am. May he give us utterance this evening. In the mighty name of Jesus, may he let our speech be with grace. May our speech also be seasoned with salt, that at the end of it all, we may have the ability, the capacity to answer everyone as we ought to answer. In the name of Jesus, with thanksgiving, just say a big amen. Me mama kwa basronko e de ba the Young and Married program yiso. E wo Happy 98.9 FM. Sene ye ne dano e ye jumedia. 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That is why we are here this evening. Ye basi ye ba niya ba be bwa. E nye se ye nim seno. 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Se wu tie ye ana o share wo Facebooka. You are a very cherished viewer and a cherished listener. Facebook for no me nim I say omu hia deliverance. I say ye Facebook technicians no ye bo mu deliverance kakra. Every day be omuye late. Me nim demon kra. E manipulate a technician sena. Habibi I saw omuye late. Yebepe anatalo. Talo Burkina. Ye de ombeba anatalo Grace Chapel. Ye bom deliverance we are. Ni ape talo Burkina. Ni yedebesano. Mamifa and Chakesia and Mammy Papa Senior Reverend Isaac Osebunsu, the territorial commander of the airways, commander or only a friend, the road master, Father's Chapel International. Papa and Yumri Yamau, Ajok Soronko Pa, any Miami Mammy, Lady Reverend Agnes Osebunsu, Mammy, and Yumri, what share my Facebook about na what journey? Technicians, no, Mammy, I'm not going to disappoint you. And a very, very, very special day. And that's from Kumbia. Ochina Facebook ni baby. I say a jibia bosso because this is what the Lord has done. And it is marvelous in our sight. She and you be on the ability, the capacity to be where they have reached. Nyakopon ya domwa. Ochina twin the 25th marriage anniversary. Basa, obi atwa 5 years. Hope papa no no. Onya ya ko bi amaniki ya bi do de pie jane ko. And they don't even look it. Uhu omo a say efe na omo aware, efe na omo konya omo first anniversary. But they have crossed 25 years. It is not just by accident. This is hard work. This is grace. This is compromise. This is knowledge. This is love. This is God. The wedding anniversary of Doctor. Remember, be any me for the minimum because Nidia me dead. Doctor Kofi Asare, baby, may you back with him. Yay! Send yes of a miasho menu no seba ma coffee dinam kahua. So throw be a major wahano. Doctor Berima Kofi Asari Che Bafo. any Mrs. Doreen J. Balfour. Hey, no, no, no, we need to celebrate this couple. We need to celebrate them. It is beautiful. It is beautiful. It is beautiful. They say when you walk with champions, you become champion. When you walk with iron, you become sharpened as an iron. It is a privilege to be associated with this couple. A privilege. A big privilege. 25 years of the goodness of the Lord. Ochina, a year 25th anniversary of Dr. and Mrs. Asari J. Balfour. A year fe. Ye ma omu, a big, big, big, big congratulations. Ye ma omu tirin kwa. In fact, mommy, your mommy bia, she needs to be studied as an institution. Because Dr. Berima J. Balfour, or to one honyo, or ye breo, sacrophono, or mu rough. Now, mommy, to me, hoodie this together because this is a lion. The man is a lion, but when you see him, he's as humble as the lamb. And this woman, in fact, she needs to be celebrated. The Young and Married Program, Nyami Adma Ochina, Kwata Kwata Kwata, by Tuesday, Monday, Tuesday, this couple, we need to give them a surprise. Into the Young and Married Family, Nina, yeah, but together, Niyabe, Yawishi, them a very, very, very big. Big, big, big congratulations. Before I ever call live on Facebook, yeah, can Facebook, no? You ever call live, no? I think I need to let the panel, it can be because I see a sian one. I see a sian one. You see? Obidi kanya. And from here, so ube sian ne wedi kany. Because we do baby yawo unu ho. PM.
1: Yes.
0: Yamu akwa baby.
1: Yenia. Yeda. Yeda nyame ase so. Se ende nyumre so di adum yenia se ya bishia. Ana yeda yiti fo so ase. So mu je bre dani de nye tie yen. Na se nya woka no. Se dog mu celebrate your 25th anniversary.
0: 25 years old.
1: 25th hey. Anniversary. It's a journey.
0: At the dog, why are you not 2 years, Anna?
1: a journey.
0: Because he's still looking like a 30-year-old man. Yeah, no.
1: Because sir, our real no ANTAC no, I'm being a ninja misra, I'd be film. No beat me ever 25 years, and I just say, as who say, Oma bomb home or ding.
0: Papa.
1: Any nya misru, any of don. A moon to cane near man, dear, your moon can't name moon. The Alma film,
0: and maybe some of mammy said, Toka Omokubia.
1: Oma film, this is
0: this couple doesn't look like they fight. This one,
1: dear, and noon to me,
0: so
1: who been but the woman say, I dear Bacon say a commitment, and even Usher dog book and any picture noir, we put tree noir to tell you, say. They are determined, say, they nyame di abdum mono. Se ne nyame edu akuma abum ne sa anon peso mutu sa anamono. Until on their journey with their bike together, showing, say, consistently, we keep looking to God anyway. And no, na for me, no, for me, it's wonderful. As in ya yusunya, se di etibiano, and found bibia. And when I look at the picture, it tells the humble beginning and where we are thriving towards. Into the bicycle and the chassis, no one here the beco.
0: But
1: it tells a picture and it tells a story. Mm. Story, no, It's
0: a powerful book. Yeah, but Facebook, I made a better.
1: Order steps. Now, so dear.
0: Yes.
1: And can karama nama for. This century, our real moon seminar, dear.
0: And what do you
1: example, my say, dear Tibiano, so be it me at name for 25 years, sir. And counting at Yamibea Wadum, and his uncle for Nazis, if you want. Auntie, yeah, because in Yamanko Swan Sham dog.
0: Amen.
1: Yamamu cream will be seen then.
0: Amen.
1: Because you're cream. Now, bike, lady, your mamma, and the bike, lady, maybe I have and kind, you say, only a starting. There's Obia starting a brokina, yeah, shabby.
0: Yes, yes. Okay, wait. Bicycle law versus Brooklyn law. Look, after this marriage, the prophetic grace has already landed on it.
1: Amen.
0: It will move from grace to grace, from grace to grace. In fact, this one is nyasa moteha and muka niemehunu eyemefe and ama a pussy something in me. Me yesen ka make can off air, but what pussy bibi no? Aha. This marriage shall be studied as an institution.
1: Yeah.
0: Nipa ebesua. In fact, this book you will do another one. Obeye fofro. Ah, ebeye a study guide in theological schools. Theological seminaries will buy your book and use it as a coursework. Market o dey troto ho troto ho in this book you revise it almost every 2 years e bia e say o revise na omo de be chrade Trinity munyi na beto book e dey achrade your marriage is going to be very very mu de mu ho she e fe kra na aware no ebe ye de mu fe na ebe ye de nyamin shiramu
2: Wow.
0: BIC.
2: Ozofo.
0: If you are 25, oh.
2: I tell you.
0: You know what I'm saying?
2: Me wife, what I'm saying?
0: My wife is here. If any of you love, you know.
2: Tell me, really, that's a chill.
0: If you see me,
2: I tell you. Wow. Where do you have done as it? And Usher Jumedi, Yawari Jumedi.
0: Zula.
2: And you know, when you see a better, I had now your car wearing some keke. Nemum yafum, and then Doc Nenewe abeye example of the air can. So what's your book in the title? I see marriage is still a beautiful idea. Now after 25 years, nani panosi
0: marriage is beautiful idea.
2: Ah, now say anya the usual year yet too because yet the nisa warrior die.
0: Emonyo
2: is a scam. Eya tete, eya dajuni. Kwananda, now obiacha 25 years. No, we are say it is beautiful. Now say be na wohu. But you see, the mean were proven. The entire dog nene yere omu inspire me ne say. The mean who were our real money say. Sadofu ni jia omu nka. Omu yimpi.
0: Omu yimpi. Obi a
2: shom kukum. No, ma say ma ba. Ne pi. Ne na namha. Ina den. Ne ke proga ye ye. Sebi, omo omo be fre somu ya counseling no. Eye de ho fre wo.
0: Debi.
2: So osofu maware aye dem bese mi dida se. Se ndram po mi kunu di mi ko hotel.
0: Oh,
2: o massage me fine. O dwa omo nka o.
0: Mi kunu di mi ko dwa ko dware mi.
2: Dware mi.
0: O wie ya wa massage me.
2: Ah,
0: o wie so ne san so worship ka ho.
2: Omo nka.
0: And the worship was beautiful.
2: Beautiful ya nka.
0: Omo nka.
2: Debi.
0: So for monna mi kunu se mame.
2: Aha. Omo di do wa dem kra. You make sure say dede bi anya dan.
0: Bi antehwe.
2: Nkwara no krent.
0: But ya kodia.
2: Unna me kra obet. It is there is an idea of marriage say eya tete. And doc momo do 25 years say no. 24. It's so beautiful. 24 na me be hunu no no. When I came to meet him, I noticed Monsieur Abribi, you say, you meet me bless you. Now if he say, you are, let me use the word, village champion. Now you may lift out to another level. But level not be left out. No. Don't expect to say, you be higher than the people there. But he has not lifted you. he will give you a measure. Into Musa Waria Yamia do mean me yeniji. Ye try 10 years, say or 13 years. Oh, into me fisa, yeah. But my best you be a. Oh no, 25 are.
0: Who is our champion?
2: I just say, media no cramp for the way charming fear movie. Nessa, I can still move forward. Into our mommy that, you know, now we had the way on any written media, Yamia do me call Mufia Nadi. Now, Osofocasa into Quadia Bewom. But from my experience with them, looks like this is one of them.
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2: Marriage is a won't
0: debi o se omo ko a o ti ho oni omudi fufu na omo ko hu
2: and oni asem no nti that is how we think say our
0: way beautiful it is
2: and it's good so much for book and I will say so many people
0: mo ya prophetic na pio
2: no so we can say me wo mo no marriage is beautiful ampa
0: hey
2: nti dog ye mamu trin kwa
0: debi we me de kwa me wife I hono me two free
2: for the pressure baba
0: for the pressure baba
2: wo mu trin kwa ye bompa ye say all of us to read that age and we'll also be proud. Amen. But like you said, you know, it's a small boy now when you're a small boy. And I mean, you're no small man. No, you're better, mumu. And Auntie Doreen, we say, yami ancient amen.
0: Amen, amen, amen. In fact, I wouldn't mind cry if even we would dedicate this whole program
2: to celebrate
0: to this,
2: them.
0: To celebrate this couple. Because it.
2: Yes.
0: And if we have had an example right in front of us, 25 years, and because my mom, my spiritual mother, Kasim, bitch, let me say, every, you can see the state of every marriage based on the movement of the couple.
2: That is powerful.
0: Most of the time, couples work together for the first 5 years of their marriage. After 5 years, we
2: now.
0: So when you see a couple, say after 25 years, baby, I be mark or baby,
2: And you can also tell you how he made it.
0: No, no, he will. I think maybe you be
2: friend, bro.
0: Pem
2: so that they will let us know.
0: This is an institution, and the institution is going to begin from this program.
2: Amen. Amen.
0: Siana ye be sian won no e starti program iso aha se nti be di kan sian won hasa na book na pie pm na wa ko sey
1: me ne nam se sia ye nam 17
0: 17
2: hey,
0: powerful
2: hey.
0: 24 17 13 11 sure banka
2: maybe two me dey dey me dey say maybe two
0: dey be try watch me na say you dey
2: me have dey
1: yeah what ka sure banka e na man for formula
0: why would you be try why e be bo ko ho powerful We are almost live on Facebook. Yekoswama Dr. Berema Kofi Asariche Bafo and Mrs. Doreen chee ba for itirin kwa. Ah, I am extremely happy today. Very, very, very happy.

0: The NBA playoffs are underway, and now you can trade every game on Kalshi. 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
1: So in Jaina may madam for new any way dear. And no may me say. I dear about quam catching uncle for say, our jarry and your mimpe. But sometimes one quasi assembly one castle will go out here. Because sometimes the things you are doing and nipano a be our confront worker. Say mimpe we mimpe. I dear we may me ninja. For ex, a dean command only near qua qua could di. A dean a bevana dog a canoe. A be on ma. Akwano wa pe wa ache winyao saa time no. Inti this is the time of you say obema obibi.
2: Ana po se se ni doke kano. Ujai no because enche no.
1: Ayin.
2: Ena kunyani enche no. Kisi ya wenyesika.
1: Mimi
2: ni mobia.
1: Mimi mobia. Eye ni project. Ose ono married people no pe. Eye project.
2: Oh, wow.
1: Ati ase. And wabame ho no maa kache. So sofu. Adiye we minti mi njai. Because for me. Ja wana see these people. They will omote no. Lady ni is sweet me pen. I'm say, but you know they are married. I say, Maza. So oh bad yeah. Because now dream on Mbani happy scar with me the scarf. And why yeah, over the years and he succeeded. What you say? And you know, for me, make us say Obia warrior, a dear be as all catch on say, once I marry, I close all bridges and all doors are locked. A ye me any sa usimi see pe. And a yeko. You may have, we all have exes. Yeah, and a dog kind of, but I like that statement to make here. So BB and C are a different. But BB could see the massa and can force a lime mumu, a true of a lie, a jetiano, a son tem.
2: So, yeah,
1: massa must say, be sheer, baby, a bed dairy. And t- you cannot put fire on your bosom and say it will not burn you. And any money beyond my mimi who say yes, you may have problems, you may have challenges, you want to go, it be a person, make I achimota. Na yewo, my name is cousins, you share woman be, or ne man be, every 4 o'clock, we share a particular bank. And I'm a cousin, the cousin say, ah, these people, they have been meeting me every time. And t- one day, my cousin was very inquisitive. And I'll call no bisa lady, lady ne buy, na man ne buy, no kubisa lady. I've been seeing you. You come and pack your car and your children are in the car and you come and talk to this guy. Then you not say, Charlie, you know, be in my ex, so we used to love ourselves. But because the family destiny, no ethnic destiny, so they say no. But we still, like, the man I married, we are still not jailing. The guy went to US and come back. So they always meet here, have conversation. But on baby, you know, they fondle themselves and go back. And it kept happening. And my cousin was asking me, and we say, you know, the only thing I be muan say, that be money be who, and no ban be who, no more prepare my dream say, Omo kwaku jaware no me no nide, about together. And to this they are doing, because in quality will come, now the woman be jinaho, now be train, be my fufu dink or more, no more cote, the anem and colano, what are you even pictures you are painting to, you know, sir, ex, and your money, dear, a idea, be bring us, see, and I bet to say, is a norm, a be my and say, a norm, a normal. Sa ejan oko han na sa enye boni enye we but yes ye kan ye te ho asese sa die we see no ebe di unya ebe se wa ware e de niam afoforo kra bre unim honhom kra di nipa ni chisisi a de odeba because me se aware e honhom ade oko fa bibi betum a oko fa ja foforo and strange fires will always give you strange things. And yes, yeah, very careful. Say, sir, excess ni we ni adi no. We will limit everything. So my name ex bidin komokra no frewa. Let your wife, your partner know. Let your wife, it's, if it's comfortable, kuni you comfortable.
2: And can baby sir, sa question no say, because, is it wise to let your partner know your ex? Say, sa sumesi or yami ex. Is it wise? And I say, keep silent.
1: Madam Fubema bakun osi ani ni yiri nam. Omo worry for front. Ah, also omo kwa na omo guy omo do on mana na yena. Hey, coffee. And I let me cool this and say, Charlie, that's my ex. Who, ah, and she, ah, a guy see omo kwa. Ebi omo ko baby, she say, hey, Eric. Oh, he was my ex. No, say, ah,
2: hey,
1: madam. So how many exes do you have? Me, right?

0: Now who am I? Now Adia Emma.
1: A body who cry.
0: Adia Emma on who told down because he's a matured person. Mm-hmm. He called the wife and said, "Here, they are we." So Mr. started saying my point to me. Me hope say eh. No, say, oh, you know, in fact, forgive me. I didn't, it's not intentional. It's not that we did something, but I remember those, no, say, I'm working with you. Then you show me. You have shown me four men. Me, when I start showing my own, those don't come. Because as for me, I have a lot. They say, please don't show me. I will show you. If you say, you are a man, I'm not the age. Who say, be a man, say, ah, is that not good? You say, I don't know him. Because I didn't know if I'm yesterday. But for me, may I speak for myself.
1: That was a matured man.
0: Me, all my life, not my imagine, say, and son, I may worry. So, by me, found quarter, nothing. So, the two women I've dated in my life, my wife knows the, all of them. Say, we, ASC. And these are people. We became friends right from school and all of that. So, when I was married, they were at my wedding. We are friends. And my wife knows them. Say, this is the best. But this is the limit. The limit is that they are friends that they know. Momoti, I said, so, and some of them, we talk and they will say, oh, I have a mark there. Or so, they send your tea out to you. You know, we talk and it do there, dear. My cock will be crawling as a man. Makoya adore a man. And all those things, it leaves it where it is. Because you have to set the standard and tell yourself, say, Ahana ye di be do. Mean to me in Kofeda. Hey.
2: Chemo. Ebe boy. Oh, who say, a research by Family Values International.
1: Okay. I'll check them up.
2: The loneliest of women on earth are married women.
1: Married women are very lonely.
2: They are the loneliest of women. Can you now worry, you know? None of whom my does. And I will be PMO. A brand new couldn't be PMO. No, something began. The chase that made her feel very special. Uja fufru nyan obediwechi. Obediwechi pe then life began. Afi, she is neglected. Now, exes, they play and prey on loneliness.
0: That's true.
2: De omo ye no. 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
2: 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BBC cry a mechanical.
1: Most recra will be gentle to say, with your three with ye.
2: So, huh? Tiacobasa, excess no. Almost so be ma. Oh, minimum now panty. Now, Ujame Hona coffer, quawi. A quana maco in India, bonsamnia. It's more day. So, and so if we took a cry, be a debe my wife for and say, if we ask a new woman, ye panet, dear one, and a dad demo sorry, debiana matna, a febaco, or no name ni ye. Near now we are who called that banner.
1: Unimuno.
2: Ain't he? Near all prayer, he no, obekwa ku huna ma ye macho to boase ti excess no
1: dangerous crowns
0: you be can say eh en crowns say lie mumu eh julo mumu e wolele fi julo eh you for that dan ye nim ne si you for no
2: and iti oshe because bibri ba ye nim en pmp obi say oh obi cry the one ne father down for a long time moment me and nin share mu ni we no akware na aware ni see share baby ni di mpaso bro na me the ticker compensate was say man fa me ho ama wo abra na ade e fe ye ma fe bema bia hunu bema oba bia hunu bema nkoso a na
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2: 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Have been assess I'm remember you like I'm
1: check. I lost my Shalakus.
2: Nami Yusuf fought again.
1: Wow.
2: Can Nami Yusuf no.
1: At that time.
2: Yes.
1: And was still office.
2: Now him say crack on.
1: Volkswagen. Oh, okay. Like these guys. Oh, nice one. A very beautiful car.
0: Okay, what
1: do you say? Volkswagen. A Volkswagen.
2: Volkswagen.
1: Uh-huh.
2: You may be my Kaneshi station. Me tie pie bonny beer.
1: A bag.
2: Do you know why you say nothing? I'm not sure you're saying that. That's
1: what I was saying.
2: My name is Renam. So, if you're in car, you're chassis and I are yemu bi shase bedwam enti nkrofo bi bekaye wo be pa na me nam new plan station na me ton books
1: wow
2: me read machi
1: oh
2: eti sometimes oh
1: mame Doreen
2: e bia
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2: sir
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2: 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Ti North conditions, that time who said na Peugeot B. Enna, e fa ka
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2: Enu mu bi ni ye kwa na ye pepe patari ka na chi just married.
0: Wow. That's a good story.
2: Enye de kofi ye.
0: Obia was story count.
2: Yeah, I'm from. Na,
1: mami aku. So okay, tama ye nante from. I wish you to crash man. Wow.
2: A die car tria. 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
1: Labros.
2: Me ba me reho na me kachere ni se nyankopon. A sick casual, the good that could see her. Tien Tun Cockaswa. 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
1: and
0: as of Nia, as of Nia, so
1: I do maybe I have a son, guy, and yea, and you have a beef from
2: any two cockaswa now.
1: Oh,
2: sorry, I'm not pie, Fine. Now, sorry, maybe Nami who said. Sika me de befro ka ba kroma be ye balabala kra bi ni ho. 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
0: Galilea.
2: Mi nante e be see Malam Janshin.
0: 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Galilea to Malam.
2: 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E de ma ba krom.
1: From Kaswa Galilea,
2: yeah,
1: to Malam.
2: Che. 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Timi achi kusia no akusia ewe.
1: You say ohia be ma a skill. We call it appropriate technology in rural development.
2: Bro nya bre. 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
1: Wow. Kusia mi no. And you two crates.
2: Baby, two. Sometimes in a worry in a maybe some area that I worry is a dean tina worry.
1: Right.
2: I see. Simbia, how can be a mejidi? I believed everything you told me. Me a kumasi boy, meaning a wash down. In tea, ni mushi cry one.
1: You are no, I'm not dead.
2: Some rye may be worry me, no, na America for be any dear. It drew me say I'm filled with gratitude. Say Nyankopon chairman Doreen. Na of all the men that were coming after her, which you see me say on the beko. Cause that time old Remy who say
1: she no.
2: See Penny for Kufia Kuhun ye prepare the nam American yawai. Minya wind na nam se kai America or no tio. We call and catch her say, Mammy, it's true. America ne de.
1: Win
2: in business class. I see there be. I'm say very good. Me do bet na plane. Be call vacation wa America. Bet na business class. No call no aba. No call no aba. Na di chat wo kra ne se meto helicopter ma na dia koma
1: apa o di helicopter be ko market e di jiso di ko si ai
2: se si a me so mo ye helipad ni wi a meto
1: o mo nya wi e
2: mo nya
1: adabi asi ba be president no o be ye
2: ano di a bit inspirational ya brand here now tie mi a ye ka sika sem de but ni to ababa wa before marry the vision of a man not his job.
3: Yeah,
1: marry the vision of the man and not his job.
2: Have a
1: that means a man without vision is not a marriage material.
2: That's it.
1: Powerful.
2: You see, a woman,
1: Gloria, so
2: a prophetic eye to see the future of anybody she wants to commit to. Say, Nyami wuni panimu, neni panu di nyami echi ani vision aso. Go with them.
1: Powerful.
2: Because we beside me, vision. They say, I tell them, say, as God, and He's so huge that He's blocked my view. I'm just going with Him. Yeah, call left hand.
1: God is so huge. He has blocked His view, so you are just following Him. Agronesi.
0: Don't matter what a man drives.
1: Man, what drives the man? Because very soon the man will be driving somebody. In fact, I am so eager to hear the voice of Mrs. Akaya, just few minutes. Maybe a phone line, so no 0552. And you better take just 3 calls per 0552 616036. 0552 616036. Mrs. Doreen Chey Bafo. Mrs.
4: Papa.
1: Me ma utirin kwa bio. 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Na asa ne bete Mrs. Neno. 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Hello, good evening.
4: Hello, keep quiet. Hello, good evening.
1: Good evening, mommy. Nampacho, apo mo te sayin?
4: Ya mi adon boko.
1: Ye de radia se. 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
4: Me de sabayna.
1: Yo, mami sabayna, ma yin tiu we.
4: Maye o jo bi ase ni mu o WhatsApp wo.
1: Okay.
4: So mi story ni de do so mi tie mo pa. It's yellow pa animal for two. Na me kabi kakra. If you know baby's a question about it, say be a me yeduma, but swear juma me pa my dear. Be ye no and check and I may worry ye. I was so home, I'm a bear man, and so I cried, I'm a medibai cry. And check, and I'm in him way, bear one mind, any man, I'm being insane. Hello.
1: Mammy Doreen, ye till na yes, I can voice you know 8 minutes, ye bepemre na yet ye nefe ya interrogate you wish you no na yashe baby ye bit to me the abo.
4: Aye. Is it made new sense, new send him na cry mini movie hour in about work. You give me another man catch me so or by container been a fine we see. Just me baby, you know, means I knew I didn't see everything was collapsed. Up till now, daddy, he's not even thinking about it. But if you are my papa, you mama, when I say you say, oh, how are you, my son? Maybe it's in my story, make I'm Mrs. Seven and I'm the empire born in your room because she has Mrs. Seven and I'll pay a case for you up till now. The room and all now, boy, me up till now. Sometimes I know more casabia or no bar on your support if you know. In some evening, may send me master crown puno. Like me, yeah, need it because me, yeah, be man, me, yeah, be man, what me, yeah, cast me, yeah, I'm a master and I'm a baby. Me, no, bro,
3: my sister, it's
4: your own.
3: My sister,
4: it's your own. She said, your own, and casual measure, but one measure, everything about house, even it's a chance, you know, everything about she. Every man be a fear be a no. So if I think na be na mini scam be sir, only be and only find a way. How about even my own dressing? But if you be here with fear na be no.
1: Yo, Mammy Doreen. Yeah, be kasa e chile ho. Na ya tuaso. 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E se yeshe na yehu baby a yede besi. Na emwebe bo. Nyami shira ho. If I am me dori ye jana we kasa ma diache oh here the platform to speak ye mama kasa mami
5: papa
1: in fact Facebook for mo fan to message so mami send ye nwumre ne hwan ye fe no she's in the adversary mood me say me top on chan bro upon chan no unko anare doc me man e ma no me ma doc bi
5: papa me that's it
1: ye ma otirin kwa bi o
5: me ti that's
1: it na how have you gotten here 25 years? What are you saying? Chere, you're not so young, you're not so young. You're not so young. Obidia na born in space, say, Okosha no pa koko mo no.
5: Papa, me kwa minim wo. Adum ya, jami adum. Jami adum. Adum, adum, adum.
1: Adum.
5: Adum. I can't say one special thing I did right. It's just by the grace of God. Amen. I adum. They are be do something personally.
1: Doc also say yena wasemano. Say oye very privileged and very happy. Say nyakopon ede wocheno. Na he surprised you chose him because at time no wase no kura kano kura no nakano ano ede. Say unim sakano. Legadis Benz.
5: So kwa na me basa nka mumu ame. Na me so me na me kuna se.
1: Wow.
5: Why are dear? Why are ja? Why are dan fo? Me sofo. Bibi mu. Papa di me no kre.
1: What di no kre?
5: Me dan se.
1: Wow. What di no kre? Dok nyami shira wo.
2: We did not call you as
1: Wako yu senaba. Sisi aka helikopter no.
2: Dena ko Europe ba.
1: Aba. Aka helikopter no.
2: Business class ma. Helikopter ndi.
1: Se helipad no. Mahama nye.
2: Helipad na emma eni. Ti. Ti eno de. I take him.
1: In fact. Ye tu chamamo. Ye tu chamamo. Nyakopo nshiramo pa.
2: Amen.
1: I am happy and I'm privileged. Se. Nyakopo ama. Your path across it. Amen. It is not by accident. May I just say, Yakopon, actually, in the womb of time.
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1: Ye beshia asebusia. 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
2: From Facebook.
1: Commenter go Facebook no. Maria Sam, or say congratulations to Dr. and Mrs. Che Bafo. Yeah, for Berman, I can share. Oh, dear. Prophet Michael Nana Akomia, oh, dear, focus here. Or say, glory be to the Lord. And Daniel Chum, hey, Mr. Chum, or say, money answered all things he did. Ibex, hey, Facebook, make me. I said, doctor's house is always full of joy. Yes. Ibex, oh, information I mean.
2: That's my daughter.
1: Obia send a message. Say, the next time I don't share the link on our SS page, you query me. Na shika afari, me kwa medo. Was it English is not your mate? English is not your mate. In fact, Facebook, I hear the part. Say God bless you, Pastor, and your team. And my pen a man, or say education is good, but money is better. Anna, me yere ketu anu no. Asema awodi abaru no. Ite ubu me be. Say men kanchi le minu yani se umpiska. Yo, Mati. Cynthia Clotty, or say, marriage is indeed spiritual. Marriage is indeed spiritual. Maria Samege, or say, strange fires will always give you strange things. And Annabelle, or say, comparison actually steals joy. The loneliest of women are married women. Madam, one come out. Cynthia Clotho say, Mrs. Che Bafo, well done. God bless you. Nyakoponso, enshira wo pa. In fact, Mrs. Dear, if your proper major number come me here. Obebe school tutorials. Obebe tutorials. Afo a PM yere dear, me mean to me ni aduane. But my wife so aduane na be di you know. Am she no. Hey, the competition am we ding. Satan so a lost man, jobless graduate. Now so ne bad managers ne be ebi diako. Now see there be any I will use what God has given me. Masa me spaghetti jollof. Yeah. Me yes spaghetti jollof da kusi wall so. No ma bosh na ma no be fako. O di ala be se dey na me say aduane a wudi. O boa. O ye dey. O be ti aka. Mama and a pena man. Same kind. Or say, Mama, please show us the way. Or name Mrs. Doreen. And I can say, Mama, show us the way. Show us the way. Mommy, will show you the way. Nyakopon en shiram. Inti mama, once again, ye better was say. Na ya bompa ese nyakopon enkoso en lift him in free adomu enko adomu. And for the book, we are all expecting that book. Ebe boye nyina. Once PMNA, BIC, wahey, these are also men of deep knowledge and understanding. Omu nyina input. Ebe book no, ye betro. Na omu pio, omu mpio. Powerful. Powerful.
9: Grace inspired marriage.
1: Yes. Na omu pio, omu mpio. Mese sa book no. It will become a course workbook in all seminary. Seminary be omu serious. Se omu be tichi asofu.
10: Word of knowledge.
1: Because
10: word of knowledge now, man.
1: Oh, Debbie. No. I am giving prophecy.
11: What you are saying here is something that, as if they are born man here. It's as if, my word of knowledge. Papa, we.
1: Ena, eko Kenya, the prophetic. Yeah.
11: You are releasing it. Because before, no, I'm saying, Yembre Nasson, but Obi Bisa say, show us the way. But I say, Doc, the last time Oba Hano, he showed the way. And then so my man so issue way. So I think that there is no other way. Because dog can be biwaha. Or see, if there is grace, but ni ben a won't mean fancher. A man so tenas as more can say, a adum.
1: Adum.
11: So which means adum is the best way you bet me our reaction. If we can receive and give grace.
1: But, so for stop. Adum means so it's available to all. Never said the fair bidia.
9: I think many have not appropriated grace. Okay, there are many people. A omun timin fa bone crunche. If we saw omun timin fa omu ankasa bone nche omu.
1: Me obi kachere mi se. 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Ah, we won't fire my said, "Mama, you didn't cast any SCD. I just have mekuno." 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
11: you
1: won't
11: cast. So you can't release grace.
1: Oh, come on, yeah. How about we have mekuno?
9: M say, "Yeah, we." Asema, my name is Ekae. Ebraya, worry ni. I forgive you in advance.
1: Wow.
9: Me hunu say, "Me ni nipa ne kotna." 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
1: That is the highest level of trust I have ever seen.
9: And ye dia nanti abedru samrenti ye wo ye mapi o pese wo hunu ye a ye ma bi wo online
1: I me hun strange faces
9: 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Bro, bed, yes,
1: wow,
9: be our ba.
1: Wow,
9: na yeah, share.
1: Wow, anyone on a nom dozen,
9: mo dozen, yeah, then kwala ye dear ma to me at
1: 28. Hey, tell me, no baby, oh, and I'm a man, yes, I'm never coming home. I know,
9: and you're 28. In fact, now what you cry, Bako Abekaho, ain't he make a cacot 18? I don't know.
1: Wow, be papa, a war 400 and over.
9: I don't know. Na. Omu nyina beka chro se ifie uba se obesua bibie frie ho a ye mene mere na mfofa nti ama ye ma omu di ye chi nyina nso e ware fefefe ma ye krait mi sho ma ware di tu ye nso ye hofo.
1: Wow, doc, 1 minute. The book marriage is still a beautiful idea. Marriage is still a beautiful idea. But your book no be up obi pe bi ata marriage is still a beautiful idea.
9: Omu did not get in touch with a big cool pastor, big Reverend Abiku Aha.
1: Okay, BIC, Munko Facebook, brother in Christ, sister in Christ. So now, born is first year children, and then a pamicha was on Kasa. But one day, menyano.
9: Ena ukopihip.com na usechea ubinya online soft version.
1: The soft version.
9: Na watu bi e free ho.
1: Wow.
9: Proceeds e free ha no. Microphone him say you see schools ne clinics in the north. Nini na afi we yen drive ne say you see school be we wo shrim. Ye pen kunya de amao.
1: Okay.
9: And this is our drive for this year. Afi biana ye de awari ye bibi.
1: Wow.
9: The Cobuan
1: Crawford.
9: Yeah, drive, Nese. Also, for be a nice documentary about our school, no? Ye see no.
11: Let's say no link.
1: Okay.
9: And see, a fee, ye drive, Nese, Nyankopon, the Obama, Yadofo, the Achene, the Cotto desk, and the Amankala, no matter me,
1: Nyankopon Shiramo, Nyankopon Shiramo, Nyankopon Shiramo. Mrs. Doreen, a radin Shirawati. Because where Shirawa, sir. That's why I did. 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Reverend Francis Makati. 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Ine ma chere ya diye pa. Ya ti fo mfanche yense yen to me ampeke more course. Emere no. It's better we learn than to talk. 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Doctor. Berema. We on your brofu din. Onia Brofudin, Dr. Berema Kofi Asari Che Bafo, Radio Inshirao.
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1: 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O Banyan Kwane Baye, Oni Mrs. Baba Okain. Obwechile ho kama. Nyakupo inshirao. Erwade ya dom nasa dombe dom ya ya. 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Erwade inshirao. Mwa mubuwa ye yina mo share ye. Mo sende ye comment. Mwenye na nyakupo onkoso nunshirao nyamu kesi ye. 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Nyakupo inshirao. 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God bless you.